Beyond the blue horizon, far above the clouds, in a land that no one knows, come with me now into that secret place where the eyes of man have never set foot.

0: You are the new student.
1: Young Kane, when I was a boy, I fell into a hole in the ground and I was broken and could not climb out.

0: You are the new student.
1: Young Kane, when I was a boy, I fell into a hole in the ground and I was broken and could not climb out. I might have died there, but a stranger came along and saved me. He said it was his obligation, that for help he had once received, he must, in return, help 10 others, each of whom would then help 10 others. So that good deeds would spread out like the ripples from a pebble in a pond. I was one of his 10, and you became one of mine. And now, I pass this obligation on to you. Listen for the color of the sky. Look for the sound of a hummingbird's wing. Search the air for the perfume of ice on a hot day.

0: saying hello now to the truck drivers of Holland. Let me tell you guys, as you're driving along those highways, that's a job I used to do starting at the age of 13. My career ended when I was 15 and they discovered I wasn't 21. I know all about your racket, and I got news for you. I do it just as well as you do, even though my profession since has changed. But stick around, who knows? The truck driver today could be the movie star of tomorrow.
1: To all the truckers in Holland and all over the world, I love you. Because you're real folks, you work with your hands, and you don't wear suits. And I hate folks that wear suits, and I hate the folk that you work for. Goodbye.
2: Hi, this is Dennis Weaver, or Marshal Sam McLeod, if you like. I just wanted to say hello to all my friends in Holland, especially all of you Frachtwagen chauffeurs. Frachtwagen chauffeurs, I like the sound of that. Just keep those big wheels rolling and don't go to sleep at the wheel, and make sure that you watch them hubcaps.
3: We got holes in the road, I get paid by load, I got a pretty little woman that's waiting at home, gotta get my Mac and wow. Well, it's 5 a.m. and you're running late, washing your breakfast down, you take a hot cup of coffee